something more, baby, and I couldn't make no time. I didn't have no clue, but I was all messed up in mind, because it was early in the morning, baby, about to break on the day. You ought to see me hug the pillow while my baby used to lay. Well, now I got something to tell you, baby, keep it to yourself. Don't tell me the so-and-so want nobody else about it. So early in the morning, baby, about to break on the day. Y'all see me hold that pillow while my baby used to lay. Now, and you ought to hurt my grandmother when you got my grandfather told. So look for him, man, really, you've been got too old, because it's early in the morning, baby, about to break on the day. Y'all done seen me hug the pillow while my baby used to lay.

Why not look at him, baby? And what you trying to do? You think I can love you, then be your dog too, because it's early in the morning, baby, about the break of the day. Y'all seen me off the pillow, why my baby, you?

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I thought I was dead, but I was in Rome, dreaming of my XXX lady. XX lady's coming back to me, giving me the key for a new therapy, made of love, bars and kisses and ecstasy.

You and the night and the music fill me with flaming desire, setting my being completely on fire. You and the night and the music

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They forget about all the sweet things they say to get them, that they have to keep on saying them to keep them. 'Cause you got a whole lot of women out there these days just like me.

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And I didn't mind waiting that one day, 'cause anything worth having is worth waiting on. 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And you can think of a whole lot of good stuff to tell a nigga when you're by yourself.

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0: Mwaramutse neza nitwa John guturuka mu Rwanda numva radio radio. 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
1: Hey yo. I want to dedicate this song right here to Orin Ishii. Half Chinese, half Japanese, half American, and yo, oh what a species of feminine perfection. She got the sinister cat eyes and little freckles on her complexion, cheaper than Yakuza, but she's wicked like Medusa, and she got crazy 88 killers that'll slice right through ya, quick to chop her head off, then wipe the blood off, a long range sniper shot she busts, never let her dud off, you got a minute to pray, in a second to die. 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She's seen so much tragedy. Let me explain to you why. 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The blood drops from her teardrops on her cheek. 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Yo, she been busting off kneecaps, son, since the age of 11. But fucking an enemy to death, ugh, that was her favorite weapon. And the debt you paid in hell, boy, it can't be paid in heaven. You better get down on your knees, son, and start praying to the reverend. 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
2: So what else is new? 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
1: I used to think like you, Willie boy. I did. 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That gave me a jolt. You know something? 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
0: 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Try Neptune.
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0: Tiger to the moon, trap Pluto too. 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After the end of the world, don't you know that yet? It's after the end of the world, don't you know that yet? It's after the end of the world, don't you know that yet? It's after the end of the world, don't you know that yet? It's after the end of the world, don't you know that yet? It's after the end of the world, don't you know that yet?
1: Don't you know that yet?
0: After the end of the world, don't you know that yet? It's after the end of the world, don't you know that yet? It's after the end of the world, don't you know that yet? It's after the end of the world, don't you know that yet? It's after the end of the world, don't you know that yet?

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1: Sun Ra and his band from outer space have entertained you here. 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Sun Ra and his band from outer space have entertained you here. Sun Ra and his band from outer space have entertained you here.
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Imagination is a magic carpet upon which we may soar to distant lands and climb, and even go beyond the moon to any planet in the sky. 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
0: Where human feet have never trod, where human eyes have never seen, we'll build a world of abstract dreams and wait for you.
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1: Yes, Easter Island is in my land, coming home once more.

it's an exhausting fighting at this moment for some people that he's in exactly the same situation as me. 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

Saturday, 3rd of January, 1 hour after sunset marks the end of the Tour Cup, the raid ground forces.